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0: Don't you dare touch that dial, because like the song says, you are out of time. You're almost there, but don't panic. There's still more music to come before you're completely engulfed in the blissful embrace of that little light you see in the distance. Soon you'll be healed, forgiven, and refreshed, free from all trauma, pain, guilt, and shame. You may even forget your own name. But before you dwell in that house forever, here's 30 minutes of easy listening to some slow tracks on 103.5 Dawn FM.
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0: but the world's insane. Oh, I'm a little crazy, but the world's insane.
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must be the longitude or the latitude of West Texas. It really lifts the mood, shifts

next time I'm up and about. A name for the junipers. The junipers. There's an interlude of certitude and gratitude that waits for you in West Texas.

It's not time to make a change. Just relax, take it easy. You're still young, that's your fault. There's so much you have to know.

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1: Vola attraverso i suoni di Radio Fly.